been red. Don't spread my ashes out to sea. Don't lay me down to rest. You can put my mind at ease if you fill my last request.

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And the lights didn't just shine, they blushed.

0: 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No, wait a minute, wait a minute. There's something wrong with my lip. You remember that, don't you? You know? News for you, baby. I did 29 pictures like that.
1: Hey, Elvis, the finger was
0: there. Ooh. Yeah, that's all I could move in Florida. Yeah, the police filmed a show one time in Florida because the PTA, the YMCA, or somebody, they thought I was something. And they said, man, he's got to be crazy. So the police came out and they filmed the show. So I couldn't move. I had to stand still. The only thing I moved was my little finger like that. Green down the mud, hand on the hand on the side. You know, for the whole show.
2: 1956 var året, hvor Elvis Presley brød igennem. Den 19-årige lastbilchauffør blev ikke bare forvandlet til superstjerne, men også til The King. Den amerikanske dokumentarfilm Elvis 56 byder på en time med sjældne optagelser, optrædende fra begyndelsen af kongens karriere, og filmen damper af den vild energi, der forvandlede både Elvis Presleys eget liv og musikscene verden over. Elvis Presley indspillede sin første single, That's Alright, i Sun Records-studierne den 5. juli 1954. Og musikkulturen ændrede sig for evigt. Rock and roll var født. Og som John Lennon sagde engang, før Elvis var der ingenting. Jeg er dømt selv.

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0: you. 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Da Elvis Presley i juni 68 lavede en tv-special, der skulle vises i december samme år, opnåede han to ting. 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
1: The musicians have improved, the engineers have certainly improved. I like a lot of the new groups, you know, the Beatles and the Beards and the whoever, but I really like a lot of the new music. But a lot of it is basically, our music is basically, rock and roll music is basically gospel or rhythm and blues. And it sprang from that. And it's, people have been adding to it, adding instruments to it, experimenting with it.

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0: skal ikke tro, du er bedre end de andre. 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

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He was looking for a soul to steal. He was in a bind because he was way behind. He was willing to make a deal. When he came across this young man sawing on a fiddle and playing it hot, and the devil jumped up on a hickory stump and said, "Boy, let me tell you what. I guess you didn't know it, but I'm a fiddle player too. And if you'd care to take a dare, I'll make a bet with you. Now you play pretty good fiddle, boy, but give the devil his due. I bet a fiddle of gold against your soul, cause I think I'm better than you." The boy said, "My name's Johnny, and it might be a sin, but I'll take your

he said, "I'll start this show." And fire flew from his fingertips as he rosined up his bow. And he pulled the bow across the strings and it made an evil hiss. Then a band of demons joined in that sounded something like this.

bowed his head because he knew that he'd been beat. He laid that golden fiddle on the ground at Johnny's feet. Johnny said, "Devil, just come on back if you ever want to try again. 'Cause I told you once, you son of a gun, I'm the